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Keep me locked in 10 minutes. I got a super special guest in the studios. We're going to have a nice little conversation about Memorial Day weekend and more. You know what time it is. Top of the 6 o'clock. I'm rocking with you for about another hour here on 104.7 The Drop. My lines are live, 303-893-3767.

0: This evening, we have a super special guest in the Drop Studios. This gentleman does not really need an introduction, but we're going to give Miss Flowers today. Anyway, we've got a Midwest rap titan, a pioneer of melodic flow, and 1/5 of the legendary group Bone Thugs and Harmony, the one and only Mr. McCain, a.k.a. Busy Bone. Welcome.
1: Welcome, welcome, welcome, welcome. Good to be here. Good to be here. Thank you for such a warm welcoming.
0: So excited. I think mad people are ready for this event on Friday, so I'm happy that you took a little bit of time to come speak to us here at the studios. We're going to go over what you got coming up, some of your more quiet projects that I don't think people realize you'd be involved in, and just give them a prelude to what's coming on Friday.
1: Yes, indeed. Yes, indeed.
0: I just came out of watching Michael Jackson's biopic. I thought it was super... Well, I'm biased on that. I thought it was super dope that we're recognizing him. I'm feeling a certain way about the powers that be that are releasing the biopic, because I feel like these are the same people he was fighting with before he passed away. Will there ever be a Bone biopic? Do you think that's something that's in the books for y'all, just so the younger generations might be able to see you on the silver screen and learn a little bit more about the group?
1: Well, I think it, you know, because Netflix and stuff like that, they give you like episodes and different things of that nature. Things have changed, so the possibilities are endless. Recently, I just sent in my script, and I'm working with Adam Sandler for, you know, my biopic right now.
0: Nice, okay.
1: And, you know, so slowly but surely, I think, but I kind of think the Bone thing is still being written because we're still active.
0: Okay.
1: And, I mean, I hope it can happen before we die, so we can reap the benefits. But in all actuality, I think something that big is, it's just in the making. As I feel the vibes from my boys, it's like they don't really want to do it.
0: Okay, because the story's not over yet.
1: I think so. I'm not even really paraphrasing them, but it just, you know how you get energy and vibes with people that you grow up with?
0: Yeah.
1: So it's sort of like that.
0: Okay, I would love to see that in the future, but you're right, I do believe that the story is still being written. I wanted to talk about some of your new projects that you got coming up. You've got a song called The Matrix and hashtag Pray for Cray. You have the habit of doing September 12th solo drops on your birthday, big Virgo season. So I wanted to talk about what new projects you got coming up.
1: Yeah, definitely. You know, I got a couple of songs that I wanted to present. I've been doing it for like 8 consecutive years, independent. Everything's been going really, really well, you know, working with numerous people, you know, charting and stuff like that, which really isn't the objective. It's more artistic freedom and being able to just continue to make music in a comfortable space. But yeah, definitely, I'm working with all kind of people, producing Cat Williams, like I said, working with Jamie Foxx, I wrote a song with him, just a lot of different artists that I got coming up, some surprises that I'm going to kind of wait so I don't jinx it.
0: Okay.
1: And of course, my kids, I'm working with my son, YBL Sinatra, Michael, Mylane, working with Bloodline Harmony, I'm working with Montana Mills, I'm working with Junior Boy, I'm working with AC Center, of course, I always work with my wife, doing her thing too as well, so... You know, just producing and being about music and stuff like that. That's kind of been what I've been in, you know, kind of pre-COVID. But then after COVID hit and we had those 2 years down, I kind of beat everything to the punch to where I was like not utilizing certain things to make money. And it was just me doing projects. So when COVID hit, I was buying houses and stuff like that because the money kept flowing
0: in.
1: Right. You know, God's timing, et cetera, you know, all blessings and stuff. So. Yeah, I've just been doing it, doing what I'm doing on that grind, putting out good music. I produced a couple songs for Bone. They came out there, and we did some probably like 9-10 songs with them for, you know, any future project, hopefully, that we could have coming out. And, you know, just working, just staying active and doing what I'm doing.
0: All right, keep us locked in. 5 minutes, we'll be back with more from our Busy Bone interview. It was a total vibe. Turn us up.

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2: That never gotta sweat that. You could bet that never gotta sweat that. You could bet that never gotta sweat that.

0: names in hip hop. You know, you're one of the only groups that I work with both Biggie and Tupac. And what was that experience like now thinking back, you know, 30 years into our past? I think probably at the time everybody was so young they didn't realize that some of these people wouldn't be with us in the long run. I still love that they're making their stamp in the world and that you are right there in those conversations. Out of all of those artists, does anybody or any experiences with like Big or Pac, anybody stand out?
1: Well, both of them, like Big and Pac, like were like very equal because I had an opportunity to spend time with them just by myself. Pac, it was just completely just Pac, myself, and the Outlaws. And with Big, I got there first. So I had 2-3 hours. I dropped my verse, did all of that already while we waited on everybody else to get there. And I was just able to chop it up with them and really have a conversation. And you're right. You never really know when the last time you're going to be able to talk to somebody and the kind of impact that they're going to make in the near future. DMX is another one.
0: Absolutely.
1: Very dear, close friend of mine. I got a couple records with him as well. So it's like, yeah, it's a real wake-up call, for my generation and for myself, because I know, you know, back in the days, you know, I'm from the Midwest, so it's like Motown era. So, you know, and so the Martin Luther Kings and the Malcolm X's of their days is the Biggies and the Tupacs of our days. You know, of course, the messages are different and the means are different, but the impact, is sort of the same as that. So, yeah, it's stuff you just keep near and dear to your heart. You remember it. You cherish all the pictures. You repost them. You send out much love. You like it every time you see somebody commemorating them. You defend them when you can, just because, and, you know, like you were saying about the Michael Jackson movie as well. You know, it's a difference when you're in that era, and because you're going to feel a certain way about what somebody is saying about them or doing or whatever it may be. So I felt you when you said that too. Like my brother, he was asking me, he was like, did you go see the movie yet? I said, no, I kind of grew up. I remember when the moonwalk hit, what I felt in my stomach. And I ain't got no problem with Jafar, I don't know what I'm going to feel like. So I'm going to wait for it to come out on Netflix.
0: It was weird for me. Like I went twice to see it and I took my children to see it on the second run because I think Mike was like, my kids were like 2 years old when Mike had passed away. So they grew up listening to him because he's a very regularly listened to artist in my household. But it was interesting to watch the biopic because, like you said, we were there. So we remember a lot of how these things actually happened. And I get that they clean things up for the movie and everything. But I feel like they're going to do a part two. And what I didn't like is when you do movies like this, what are you doing? You're reviving a catalog, right? Right now, Billie Jean is sitting at number one on the Billboard for the first time ever. Like, Mike didn't have those accolades while he was alive. So it's interesting. I appreciate that the people still love him. But on the flip side, we know the backside of this, and I don't know if I like that part of it too much unless his children are directly receiving the proceeds to this or, you know, his estate. So that's why I asked, is it important for you to document the story, write a book? You know, in the long run, you want to be able to tell your own story, because in this case, that's probably not how he would have told that story. So
1: yeah, definitely, because he has so many things to satisfy. That's why I said I really felt you, my son. My wife took my son to go see the movie, and he just kept saying, so that's what dad does. So that's what dad does. So, yeah, Michael Jackson is a super, super big impact. Pac, super big impact. And, you know, we defend them.
0: Absolutely.
1: You know what I mean? We defend them. You know what I mean? So that's definitely a plus.
0: I absolutely appreciate that you're still doing that. And I feel like the ones of us that are still around that know the truth got to be the bearers of the truth, baby. All right, you already know Busy Bone always gonna tell you how it is. I've got new music from him right now. This is New Matrix by Busy Bone, and then we're gonna continue the interview in a few. Turn us up.

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0: right, let's talk about the show this Friday. You are at Hip Hop on the Hill at Levitt's Pavilion. Super excited. How are you feeling about this show? Hopefully the weather will clear up.
1: Oh, no, I feel good. I feel good. You know, like every now and again I get to rock the stage with my bros, you know, because I kind of stepped away from music for a minute to get my, my kids right, to kind of start putting out independent albums and get into the streaming system and, you know, make sure that I'm not just eating off Thuggish Ruggish and Crossroads and different things of that nature, opening up. And then I'm a musician, so I don't want to be suppressed and I don't want to sound like 1997.
0: Correct.
1: But it's always good to pop out with my boys, you know, and we do this like once or twice a year. So it's super duper special. It doesn't happen all the time. You know, my boys, they stay on the road, they stay grinding it out, but when it's all five of us, all five original members, like it's going to be in Denver on the 22nd, it's always a phenomenal show. It's always polished. We always fall right in the place. No chinks in the armor. Yeah. Is the best way to put that. So yeah, it I'm excited about it. The people are in for a treat, and what's crazy about it is, you know, we have the opening acts that are coming in, which is my son, YBL Sinatra, my other son, Michael McCain, calls himself My Lane. His middle name is Lay Adrian, so I named him after Rest in Peace Capo and Lazy Bone. And then Bloodline Harmony is going to be there. So those are like
0: my kids. I think Lil Eazy-E is coming also.
1: Lil Eazy-E is coming as well. So it's a family event, you know what I mean? So I'm really looking forward to it. It's going to be a great experience, and we're going to capture it on tape and repost it and stuff like that, and hopefully do it again next year, you know?
0: You know, and the whole city is extremely excited for this show on Friday. Yo, Busy, tell them where they can find your new songs, your social medias, where they could still link up with you and keep up with all the greatness you got going on.
1: I am everywhere. You pull up Busy Bone on Spotify or Apple Music, you're going to see so many things pop up. Like, I've been like consecutively putting out a record every September 12th since 2019.
0: It's your birthday, right?
1: Absolutely.
0: Is there a reason for that? I definitely wanted to know.
1: Well, you know, I really wanted to be able to control my own narrative.
0: Okay.
1: And do something to where it was my flagship and put a stamp on what I'm doing. You know, as I go through, you know, this music industry and I see how long Thuggish Ruggish Bone has lasted, I'm still eating off that.
0: Yeah.
1: Like, I'm still getting checks off that, like Lil Durk and them. Like, I'm like, it's a lot of money. You know what I mean? Off like 30 years from now. So, you know, I want to put that, you know, together in the future for my kids so I can leave something to my children. And so, yeah, it's amazing. So, yeah, I'm at Instagram. It's Mr. McCain, MRMCCANE.

0: And you know, I'm on there, just I'm always on Instagram commenting and marketing and promoting and see. I answer everybody that DMs me, even the trolls. I clap back too. Oh, my clap back is precious. Oh, it's precious. It's phenomenal. You gotta tune into my page just to see me clap back at trolls. You know what I mean? But
1: no, you're very active on social. So I always love seeing you post. I'm busy popping off at the mouth.
0: I'll be activated like an LA member. But yeah, so there. And then I have Jam TV, which is my YouTube channel. I'm named after my son. So that's more of a family orientated thing where, you know, shows my son taking trips and going to school and shows me on the road doing stuff here and there. Of course, I'm on Facebook. It's attached to my Instagram. IamBusyBone.com is my merchandising company where you can go on and you know, get you some really nice quality merchandise. I make sure that the cotton is thick. I make sure that it's like just all quality because that's what I do. You know, I take a lot of time in the products.
1: You take pride.
0: Yeah, because I want it to be nice stuff. You know, when people call me back and they tell me like, hey, yo, you know, I still got the Heavens movie shirt that you made in 2019. I love it. Look, it lets me know, okay, I'm not just milking it.
1: You're not just doing something.
0: I'm not milking it. Yeah. I'm not milking the brand. I'm not just throwing something on there, you know, throwing a logo on there and expecting to push it. I really put, you know, work behind it. But yeah, that's where you can find me, man, at all times. That's exactly where you can find me.
1: Yo, thank you so much, Busy, for coming into the studios. Now, you can catch the whole interview on our YouTube page, 1047 The Drop, or at our website, thedrop1047.org. It will be up shortly. And right now, I'm playing Pray for Cray. Busy Bone doing his thing a little bit earlier. You got to hear New Matrix. Excited for this show this Friday. See you there.
2: My got sick and then they put him up in. 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Pause, this is Linda, this is that foster kid in the Kingdom Hall, running down 71 with that.

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starting the vibe with The Vibes Don't Lie by Leon Thomas. Okay. I love to hear it. What's poppin', bestie? You're rocking with your girl, Lenico Jones, on 104.7 The Drop until midnight tonight for, of course, The Vibe. And I love that the sun is finally out. We do need this moisture now. Now, don't get me wrong, but we do love seeing the sun. It's a sunshine state. Sunshine state. I don't know why I have a hard time saying sunshine. But anyway, let's get right into the vibes for the night. This is Last Night by Potato Head People featuring Redman.

That's that new Isaiah Falls Brown Sugar featuring Sir, which is our Juneteenth headliner this year, which I'm super excited for. So stay tuned for that tea, friend. But you are tapped into the vibe with your girl Indigo Jones until midnight tonight. Like I said earlier, I love to see that this sun is out and shining because we love the sun. Get that vitamin D. But also, don't let it deceive you because it's still cold outside, friend. It's 54 degrees, so make sure that you have a jacket if you're about to go outside because even though the sun's out, stay warm, okay? But also, I am giving away tickets tonight for Bone Thugs and Harmony at Levitt Pavilion. Again, I'm giving away 2 pair of tickets, so make sure that you stay tuned for that keyword because you know I'm going to give it to you. But we still got some more vibes until midnight tonight, so let's get into it.

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This is All Day West from 104.7 The Drop, live from downtown. The streets are alive. DNA Picasso has arrived at the center of it all. Calm in the chaos, unstoppable in motion. The city's watching. The world is listening.

0: DNA Picasso, no commotion on 104.7 The Drop. You're tapped into the vibe with your girl, Indigo Jones. DNA Picasso is a Denver-based artist out here, but one of your favorite local artists in the Mile High City has a chance to open up for Sir at our Juneteenth Music Festival this year. But I got some more details in the vibe check in less than 10 minutes.
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his shorty playing in the front yard of the crib. Fell down and I bumped my head. Somebody helped me up and asked me if I bumped my head. I said, yeah. So then they said, oh, so that means you gonna switch it on him. I said, yeah, flip mode. Flip mode is the greatest. 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
6: It's hump day. Happy hump day, bestie. So this is your Vibe Check today, and we're talking about all things internal, okay? Because it's really popping over here, okay? We outside. But what's going on right now, actually, at Two Moons Music Hall, our sister station, Kupo Jazz, is hosting Jazz Odyssey, and they are presenting the Camilla Vititis Quartet. And this is a reminder, if you've never been to a Jazz Odyssey, friend, you are missing out. It is such a great time. The vibes are set, okay? And there's also a nice ice cream shop that's across the street that I love to go get ice cream from called Heaven. So good, so good. And I also love them dairy-free options too, because yeah, for the lactose intolerant baddies. But anyway, that's besides the point, TMI. But anyway, Battle for the Block is back this year, and four different local artists are performing. But you have to check in, you have to vote on our website for the artists that you want to perform and open up for our Juneteenth Music Festival headliner, which is Sir. And our four artists that are going to be performing this year, or I guess competing for the spot, is Detroit, Rosé, Trace Chen. Our four artists that are going to be performing this year, or I guess competing for the spot, is Detroit.

0: popping, bestie? You're rocking with your girl, Inigo Jones, for the vibe. I want to 47 The Drop. And you know what time it is? It's time for me to give away some tickets, shall we? We shall. Okay. So I have your chance to win a pair of two tickets to go see Bone Thugs and Harmony, Dizzy Wright, Lil Eazy-E, and Suss Mace at Levitt Pavilion on Friday, May 22nd, which is this Friday, friend. But you got to text me the key word. It was, I'm not going to say that actually, but the key word is busy. Not in, I have a busy day today. Busy as in busy bone. B-I-Z-Z-Y to 303-893-D-R-O-P. That is busy. B-I-Z-Z-Y to 303-893-3767 for your chance to win those tickets. 303-893-3767. I hope to get them texts soon.
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Kim setting this tone right, okay? At 8 o'clock at night, yeah, we need that. We need that. But you are rocking with your girl Indigo Jones for the vibe until midnight tonight on 104.7 The Drop. And I just want to give a quick shout out because we do in fact have a winner for that first pair of Bone Thugs and Harmony tickets. Shout out to Samiko from Denver. I hope you have fun. I hope you have fun. And they also left me a nice, sweet little message saying we love you, Fran, and I love you back. I love you back. This is why we do this, to connect with you, to connect with you, Fran. But if you miss this opportunity, don't worry, I have another chance coming in 45 minutes, so don't worry. But we still got some more vibes until midnight tonight, and it looks like the sun has set, so the vibes are really getting real, okay? So let's get into it.

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The vibes are definitely in the playlist tonight, and I love to hear it, Fred. 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But the vibes are also happening at your favorite event, which is back. 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

0: The energy is in the playlist tonight, friend, and I love it. But you are tuning in with your girl, Inigo Jones, on 104.7 The Drop. And I gotta say, the vibes are definitely gonna be at off the clock on Thursday, May 28th at Two Moons Music Hall. It's going down, friend. It's going down. It's going down from 6 to 10 p.m. And DJ Tosh and DJ Gemini are in the mix. 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

Yay. 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

0: We got the vibes. We got the vibes. Don't mind me, bestie. I just be having a good time over here. I'm here for a good time and a long time. So we love that. But also, guess what time it is? It's time for another ticket giveaway, friend, because you know what's going down. I have your chance to win a pair of two tickets to go see Bone Thugs and Harmony, Dizzy Wright, Lil Eazy-E, and Seuss Mace at Levitt Pavilion this Friday. But of course, you know what you gotta do. You gotta text me that keyword, which is busy, not as in I'm busy at work today, busy as in busy bone, which is B-I-Z-Z-Y, and you got to make sure you spell it right so it counts, friend. B-I-Z-Z-Y to 303-893-D-R-O-P, friend. That is busy. B-I-Z-Z-Y to 303-893-3767 for your chance to win those tickets. I see them texts coming in, friend, so I hope you get them. I hope you get them.
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2: You made some judgment calls about the biscuit that we had yesterday.
3: Literally, I was just thinking about that biscuit. I was very upset because it was not the biscuit I was promised.
2: No, it really wasn't. A biscuit is, how can you mess up a biscuit?
3: I did not say it was messed up.
2: Okay.
3: It was a fine and dandy biscuit.
2: Nobody call them dandy biscuits. That's not right.
3: Somebody does, and I just did.
1: Sugar Bear and Lamalee
3: was a fine and dandy biscuit.
2: Nobody call them dandy biscuits. 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

Dolce and SZA starting this 9 o'clock hour off right, and I love it. It's officially dark outside. It's nighttime, so the vibes are getting real, real, like extra real. But what's poppin'? You're rocking with your girl Indigo Jones. I want to 47 the drop until midnight tonight. And guess what, friend? We have a winner. Shout out to Joshonda from Aurora for winning those tickets. I hope you have fun, friend. I hope you have fun. But if you missed your opportunity to win some tickets tonight, don't worry. I got you tomorrow, because there's going to be plenty of opportunities, friend. There's an abundance of things out there. But we also got an abundance of vibes, and we got some more R&B on your airwaves tonight. So let's get into it. Coming up right now is Pick Up Your Feelings by Jasmine Sullivan.

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ever take a level. They gon' let us to my level. It's a one side in the world. Reinvested in my rubber cars. Reinvested in my schedule ones. Never know I need to love and all fly. But stay with me. 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Wait, simmer. 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And the rock is lost. 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

0: Kim, top of the hour. 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

a beautiful song this 9 o'clock hour. That was Fear, Hate Friend by Moonchild and PJ Morton on 104.7 The Drop. Speaking of friend, this is your friend Indigo Jones for The Vibe. And as your friend, I do want to remind you that Juneteenth Music Festival is coming up, but it's going to be hot outside. So I'm going to help you prepare. So I got some more tea in 10 minutes. So stay tuned for that. But let's pick up the pace a little bit. This is After Hours.

0: Have To by Brent Faiyaz on 104.7 The Drop. You are tapped into the vibe with your girl, Indigo Jones, until midnight tonight. But baby, the vibes are going to be at Juneteenth Music Festival this year. But I also will say, it's going to be hot. And I honestly think it's going to be super hot because last year was blazing. Oh my God, child, it was blazing. So in order to stay prepared for that, because it is an outside event, I want you to be ready, okay? Stay ready, so you ain't got to get ready. So one thing, of course, first things first, stay hydrated. Make sure that you are drinking your water. Drink plenty of fluids throughout the day. Also bring a portable fan because it's hot, it's dry as a Popeye's biscuit. So make sure that you bring an electric one, a paper fan, a DIY, whatever. Just bring a fan to keep you cool. And also make sure that you find time to cool down as well, whether that's going under the shade or getting some spritz of water, whatever you need, just so that you are staying regulated and that you are staying cool during the hot day during Juneteenth, because we want you to have fun, but we also want you to be safe too, okay? But we still got some more vibes until midnight tonight, so let's keep vibing, bestie.
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Ooh, a throwback, okay? And it's So T, Sweet Lady by Tyrese on 104.7 The Drop. I love a throwback. But I know you also love a throwback too, friend, because we be vibing for real. We're besties and we locked in like that. 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

Bitty bitty, there's a numerologist. 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I'ma get you out of pocket like a quarterback blitz. 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Got a pad on your list, got a pad on your lot. 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

0: 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Getting off of Section 8, welfare. 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Yeah.
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0: something, friend. 7 pounds went that, he got that note, okay? 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He went up there and got it. 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

Good evening, good evening, good evening. Happy hump day, bestie. You're rocking with your girl, Indigo Jones, for the vibe. I want to 47 the drop until midnight tonight. If you've been rocking with me since 7 p.m., you know I love you down. But also, if you're new to the party, welcome to the party. We vibe and thrive over here, friend. But I'm going to tell you what's going down this 10 o'clock hour. You got some Salt, some Blast, some Georgia Smith, Kehlani. Ooh, Victoria Monet, Theo Croker, Larry June. Yeah, it's a nice little mix over here. But let's kick it off with some good R&B, hip-hop in the mix. This is Where I Go by No Worries, which is Anderson .Paak and Knowledge featuring her. She went

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104.7 The Drop. That was Good Things Will Come After the Pressure by Salt. And if you don't know, the lead singer of Salt is Cleo Soul. And I love Cleo Soul down, friend. She brings all the energy, all the vibes. And I love her, the lyrics to her songs, because they're super positive and like reaffirming and very like reassuring. I love high vibrational music. Okay, period. We love the soul that's in the mix. But let's shift it, okay? Because Make Me Wanna is coming up by October Lund.

0: She hit that high note at the end, and I love to hear it. 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Speaking of Don't Leave, I really don't need you to leave right now in case you missed the vibe check, because I got a recap coming up in less than 10 minutes.
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6: Happy hump day, bestie. 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And if you've never been to a Jazz Odyssey, it is so chill. It's so vibey. It's everything, friend. You gotta go. 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And man, I be eating. I love ice cream. But also, Battle for the Block is back this year, and we have four different local artists that have performed. 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And you can find more details on our website, thedrop1047.org. But the four performers are She Who Won't Be Named, Rosé, Trace Chapman, and D-Trace. So make sure that you check that out on our website, friend. But also, I gave away some tickets for Bone Thugs and Harmony. Congratulations to the winners. But if you missed this opportunity, don't worry. I am giving away some more tickets for something else tomorrow. But you just got to tune in to find out so you have a chance to win, friend. But that is the Vibe Check for today. You have officially checked into the Vibe with your girl, Indigo Jones, on 104.7 The Drop.

0: I love that song so much, and I love that the song is called High Vibrations, because the sound of the song, the music, the instruments involved, it just gives high vibrations. 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I love it. 10 out of 10, High Vibrations by Theo Kroeker on 104.7 The Drop. Speaking of Theo Kroeker, he is going to be in the Mile High City at Dazzle Denver in August, which is super cool. I just love that we have all these concerts coming this summer. If there's a concert that you're looking forward to, let me know. I want to know what you're going to go see. 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

What's goody? You're rocking with your girl, Indigo Jones, for the vibe on 104.7 The Drop until midnight tonight. We're almost there, friend. We almost there, okay? It's 11 o'clock. It's late, but we vibing. We vibing, because that's what we do. And I got to say, the playlist for this hour is definitely giving kickback at the crib, okay? And it's super eclectic, which we love. We love an eclectic playlist. So let's get right into it, because it's super on brand for 11 o'clock, you know what I'm saying? But I love the song Down coming up right now. This is Water Boys by Earth Gang featuring Jid

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Still can't take you nowhere. What? Still can't take you nowhere, huh? Sorry. I'm just playing. That was Move by Taking the Bangers featuring Lucky Day on 104.7 The Drop. You're tapped into the vibe with your girl Indigo Jones, even though that song was talking about Still Can't Take You Nowhere. I hope that you are taking you and the homies to go to our Mix and Mingle because it is back in action off the clock. You guessed it. I got some details coming up in 10 minutes that you don't want to miss, so stay tuned for that. But coming up right now, let's give some alt vibes in the mix. Want You by Black.

0: Risk It All by Bruno Mars on 104.7 The Drop is such a beautiful song. It feels like a beautiful romance movie, and I love it. I love it. I love when a man has a romantic song and he is a certified lover boy. We love certified lover boys, truly. But also, we don't just have the romantic vibes in the mix. We got the throwbacks, too, and I got a special one coming up in less than 10 minutes.
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No, I try to match her. I try to match her because I love that song, Down. 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
6: 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Big Snipes.

I know that's right. I know that's right. Ending on a strong tone, for sure. But anyway, it is time for me to go, friend. I gotta go. Mama is tired. But I know that's right. Ending on a strong tone, for sure. But anyway, it is time for me to go, friend. I gotta go.

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1: I
0: had yesterday.
1: Literally, I was just thinking about that biscuit. I was very upset because it was not the biscuit I was promised.
0: No, it really wasn't. A biscuit is, how can you mess up a biscuit?
1: I did not say it was messed up.
0: Okay.
1: It was a fine and dandy biscuit.
0: Nobody call them dandy biscuits. That's not right.
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0: the juice and I'm on the count a couple dollars like the Palo Santo. Toss on some midnight. If I ain't getting to it, I don't sleep right. Can't stop now, gotta keep fighting.
1: You can take it either way you want to. 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

24 hours in a buck late. Nowadays, I can make the bus wait. Learning about the games Lady Luck play. 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

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To death, you then came close. 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Reach back to the chest and I move hearts. 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

0: count your blessings, ladies and gentlemen. 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
1: I'm Lamai.
0: The station bringing you Juneteenth Music Festival starring Sir and Battle for the Block. We made that announcement yesterday. It was cool.
1: What's really cool is that you get to decide the opener.
0: Yes, that's really awesome. And people are going crazy on the voting.
1: Listen.
0: So that's how it's supposed to work. You go watch the videos of all our artists. You go look and see who you like. And then you put a vote in. And then somebody's going to win. You know, there's no losers here, by the way.
1: There really is no losers. And ultimately, the biggest winner is us because we get the best music in the city.
0: Simple as that. So let's make it a good Thursday. The weather's still a little weird, but it's okay. We got the vibes. That's I got to say my weather.
1: We always know. The weather's weird.
0: I should just go on and give me a Sugar Bear weather app.
1: And every day is going to say the weather's weird. That's every day.
0: Probably. Anyway, what news you got for the people coming up?
1: Well, it's been a minute since we had a Punch the Monkey update, so I got
0: what?
1: One for
0: Who?
1: You. Punch the Little Monkey.
0: Not Punch the Monkey, but Punch, comma, the Monkey.
1: Yeah.
0: Got it. All right. News you can use is coming up. Good morning. It's 104.7 The Drop.

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1: Bad news for the former Cherry Creek School superintendent and his wife, who was the district's human resources officer.
2: Okay.
1: They took a trip to Guatemala, okay, but it was paid for by a company that received about $3 million in district contracts that he was responsible for.
3: Guatemala, huh? Is it like that out there?
1: Well, it's not anymore.
3: Yikes.
1: Yeah. Okay, now two Americans face criminal charges in Japan after one broke into the Monkey Punch's enclosure at the Ichiwaka City Zoo. So there was two people. One of them scaled the fence surrounding the nine-month-old macaque's habitat, dressed in an emoji costume. I don't know which one. I heard it was blue. I don't know. The other one stood outside the enclosure and filmed the incident. Once inside, the one quote-unquote influencer dropped a small stuffed toy near a mound where the monkeys had gathered. They all retreated as he approached. He did not make physical contact with any of them, so that's good. Both men have been arrested on suspicion of forcible obstruction of business. The good news is that Punch now spends his days peacefully, cared for by a growing number of fellow monkeys in his group, so he's made himself a little family in there, and that's the best.
3: Anything for social media, man. People need to, that's what they did.
1: Stop it. Instagram is going to get you in jail.
3: Stop and it's doing that.
1: It's not worth it.
3: I hate it.
1: Yeah. Okay. Finally, Obama published a personal essay on Tuesday in Rolling Stone where he opened up about his pre-debate ritual when he was running for president the first time. And he said the two favorite songs to listen to were Jay-Z's My First Song and Eminem's Lose Yourself.
3: Oh.
1: Said they pumped him up real good, got him ready to go debate.
3: Pumped him up real good. That's good.
1: Okay.
3: Shout out Obama.
1: That's news you can use with Sugar Bear and the Molly on 104.7 The Drop.

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0: 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Voting started yesterday. It goes all the way until June 3rd for your favorite artist to open up for Sir at Juneteenth Music Festival.
1: Yeah, we got four incredible local artists. D-Trey, She Who Won't Be Named, Trace Chapman, and Rosé.
0: Yes.
1: And you get to decide which one of them is going to open up for Sir.
0: Which is really cool. People are voting like crazy. Tell your friends and send everybody to the website so they can vote. Now, there's going to be little nuances of information and content that we're putting out about these wonderful artists here in the Mile High City. So you can kind of learn a little bit more about them, right?
1: Yeah, because we don't want you to just vote like, oh, I recognize that one person's name. I'm going to vote for them. No, go to the website, thedrop1047.org. There are performance videos of each of them.
0: Right.
1: A little write-up about each of them so you can learn a little bit more about them and how they are in the city. And then we did this little quick interview with them.
0: Yeah.
1: It's called 104 Seconds because 104.7 is the drop. Yeah. And just asking them quick little things about themselves so you can get to know them a little bit better.
0: Which is really cool. And some behind-the-scenes coverage of when they performed. You'll see some photos and little quick videos. And also there's a playlist as well. So we're giving you a little bit more than just the voting experience. We wanted to get you into their artistry a little bit deeper, which is great. That's why we want you to go vote. Go check out the whole page. You can just scroll and just play on it. It's fun. It's pretty cool.
1: Yeah, your boss isn't around right now, so it's fine.
0: The drop 1047.org. Battle for the Block. Voting until June 3rd. Started yesterday. Tell your people somebody's going to vote for Sir Juneteenth. It's going to be a lot of fun.
1: The most fun.
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0: Sugar Bear Lamali. Let's play a game, Lamali. This one's lyrically correct. We played it before. This is actually a card game that you can play where you kind of got to know your 90s hip-hop and R&B. I think they have different eras of cards that you can play. But we're playing 90s, I believe.
1: Okay.
0: Hip-hop and R&B. I'll give you the lyric. Or not even a lyric. You just got to...
1: You just gotta know.
0: You gotta know what the song was talking about.
1: Which is already unfair because I was but a babe.
0: What is that?
1: I was a little tiny kid.
0: Butter babe.
1: What's a babe? Okay.
0: What was butter babe?
1: I can't stand you at all ever.
0: You are the,
1: I swear to God.
0: Who is butter babe?
1: Moving on.
0: All right. Let me give you a question. What was the young boy doing in Lauren's life with his words?
1: Killing her softly.
0: No.
1: Strumming my pain.
0: Nope. That's get close. Singing
1: in
0: your
1: head. Hold on. Killing me softly with his words. Killing me softly.
0: What was a young
1: boy doing? With his words. What?
0: You're missing it. Singing in her.
1: My life.
0: Yeah, with his words.
1: Stupid.
0: Don't get mad because you don't know the song.
1: I know the song.
0: Okay.
1: Well, you tell me if you know how often Blackstreet thinks about the girl. It's a multiple choice.
0: Oh, okay, go ahead.
1: Once in a while.
0: Nope.
1: On their anniversary.
0: Nope.
1: All the time.
0: All the time, that's it.
1: Because then the other one is on two occasions. That's not Blackstreet.
0: That is the deal, yeah. That's okay. A great song, by the way.
1: And you are right, it's all the time.
0: All the time.
1: Again, this is unfair.
0: Okay, here we go.
1: You were 32 in 1990. What?
0: Somewhere in there, yeah. What does Lauryn Hill find funny about money? Lost Ones is the song.
1: Okay, hold on. No.
0: Funny how the situation. You don't know that song?
1: I know that song, but I don't know the lyrics like that.
0: How money changes
1: the
0: situation.
1: Duh. Can't believe you didn't know that.
0: Okay.
1: Where was the party that Montel Jordan went to on a Friday night?
0: Yeah, Friday night. I'm feeling all right on the west side.
1: This is you rigged this.
0: No, I just know my songs.
1: Mine are so easy.
0: No,
1: what did Escape tell their dude to kick off? Duh, his shoes. Everybody knows that. This is unfair.
0: One more for you. How long does Jhené want the DJ to play that song?
1: All night long.
0: Okay, you got a good job.
1: Why can't Deborah Cox and RL be friends?
0: I don't know that one.
1: Well, good, because they're still in love.
0: Okay.
1: Yeah.
0: Good job,
1: you
0: Molly.
1: Too.

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0: West Side, Alex Isley, New Music 104.7 to draw. Good morning. It's a beautiful day around here, Denver's Urban Alternative. We got a lot going on, man.
1: So much.
0: Good so events much. Going on. We've been telling you and filling you in. Battle for the Block, Juneteenth, Hip Hop on the Hill, Off the Clock. I mean, damn, we busy.
1: Well, but it's all fun. It's actually so fun. This summer is going to be crazy.
0: Yeah, it's going to be a good crazy summer. Yeah. You know what good crazy is?
1: Crazy.
0: There's crazy and then there's a good crazy.
1: Okay. Yeah. Well, that's debatable.
0: What do you have for us today?
1: Probably some good crazy. Okay. Actually, I do. It's about airports and Mary Jane.
0: And Mary Jane? Mm. Okay. Mm-hmm. One thing I do know.
1: Oh, no.
0: You ain't never been to Skate Town.
1: You don't know that. I tried to go, but it's too expensive.
0: Okay.
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0: 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'Cause this is better than I could have ever imagined. 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I hope you're not lonely. Call again. 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
2: Nice.
1: The campaign highlights how resale culture shows the long-term value in pre-loved luxury items. As part of her partnership, Cardi has curated a special edit of select high-end pieces from brands including Hermes, Chanel, and Goyard.
2: Good for her.
1: Okay, now, you know, when you're living in a state like Colorado where Mary Jane is legal, and you're going to another state where it also is, you might think, oh, can I take this with me?
2: Right.
1: Okay. Well, TSA recently updated its website guidelines to confirm that medical Mary Jane can go into both checked luggage and carry-on bags. They did clarify that its checkpoints are designed to detect security threats to the aircraft, not hunt for drugs. Though, be careful, because if they find it just as they're checking bags, they will turn it over to the police, and you are subject to the laws of that jurisdiction.
2: So wherever you go,
1: be very careful.
2: I heard they updated this thing like quietly too.
1: Yeah, well, it's not quiet now.
2: Deal about it. Yeah, okay.
1: So yeah, just the ultimately is like be smart and be careful.
2: Right.
1: Finally, a number of current Democratic state officials, lawmakers, party organizers, activists, and DNC chair members want Colorado to temporarily suspend Democratic Governor Jared Polis from attending and speaking at state Democratic Party events after he reduced the prison sentence of Trump ally Tina Peters.
2: That's a big deal.
1: That's a really big deal, and people are mad.
2: I saw this on CNN and all the other news channels, so yeah. A lot of people talking about it.
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1: You can, whatever.
0: Tank and the Bangers right there, along with Lucky Day, is called Move Music Discovery on Denver's Urban Alternative 104.7 The Drive. Good morning. Can't take you. I started it early on her.
1: No, already. I walked in. He said, "Oh, you dressing like me now?" Because I'm wearing red, and he's wearing a little bit of red.
0: This is just a little bit of red.
1: Yeah, it's just a zing, zing, zing of red. That's it.
0: It's a zing, zing, zing of red, if you can picture that. Yeah, that's all I have on is zing, zing, zing. You was just trying to match my energy, and that's cool. Our energy goes out to the people, and so you were in my energy space. That's why you put on red.
1: Sir, I don't think you want me to match your energy. Yeah, exactly. Anyways, can we continue on?
0: We can. It is about Battle for the Block, man. You guys have been going crazy on the voting.
1: You know. I got 322 emails. And they're all your votes.
0: Thank you for that, though. And actually, I'm sure the artists appreciate that as well. They're going crazy. Everybody's sharing on Instagram, Facebook, and the whole nine. So thank you for that. But successful launch yesterday. The winner is going to open up for Sir.
1: Sir, yes, sir, at Juneteenth on June 20th.
0: Yes, and indeed. And so you get to go there and kind of check out everything. There's a lot for them to see, right?
1: There is. Yeah, we've got some in-studio performances. And then we've got a Spotify playlist with even more music from them. We've got write-ups about them. We have interviews, just the whole nine.
0: Yeah. We kind of upped the game up a little bit this year. Shout out to all of our previous winners for Battle for the Block.
1: It's an incredible cast.
0: It really is. Like, if you look at the history of it, man, these Mile High, the artists here in the city have shown up and done their thing. And this year, the four contestants are like, they're all like really rooting for each other, which is kind of
1: so cute.
0: I love to see that. You know what I mean? Because at the end of the day, I mean, we all win because somebody's open for Sir. Somebody's going to be, you know, they're getting this exposure. And more than likely, you're going to hear some of them their songs on the radio as well.
1: Yeah, the caliber is amazing.
0: It really is. So go check that out. We want you to go to the drop1047.org. Cast your vote. Watch the videos, though. That's important. So you can kind of see what they bring to the table.
1: And what the performance could look like.
0: Just like that. Battle for the Block 2026. We back at it again. You didn't know? 104.7 The Drop.

0: Sugar Bear Lamali, 104.7 The Drive. Good morning. All right, Lamali, let's talk about being dependent or codependent to some degree on your parents, even as an adult. This can happen.
1: Yeah, I know.
0: You mentioned off air about the economy right now. It's tough out there. So if there's one person or, you know, two people or whatever, if you happen to have both your parents to say, you know, I'm going to ask mom for $100. I need some groceries for the family. You have any shame in that? If you needed it?
1: Yeah, but I don't think there is shame in that. I have deep wounds.
0: Well, let's have therapy then, Molly. You have no shame in that.
1: Personally, I have shame, but I don't think that it is shameful to ask for help when you need it, especially from your parents.
0: Yes. That's kind of one of the places, right, that you should feel secure in being like, mom, dad, I need, can you help me out? There's also the flip side of that coin is I've seen my brothers do this to my mom, may she rest in peace, asking for help when you ain't helping yourself.
1: Yeah.
0: You know that I told you not to do that or go this way or save your money or whatever it is. And now here you come with your hand out, like asking me, mom, can you help me? And then that's where the parental part where you gotta learn a lesson here.
1: Yeah.
0: Somehow.
1: I think it's like really hard because they do say it, like parenting advice you hear is like don't let your kids become too dependent on you. But at the reverse, like I want him to know he can depend on me.
0: Yeah, it's a fine line, right? Yeah. I want you to know that I'm here. But also there's an independence that you have to get, especially. Now this is another layer. If you're in a relationship or if you're married and you got a whole family and like you're asking me for a little extra money, as a parent, what would you do? If your son came to you and he got a whole wife and kids.
1: Well, if they're struggling, then and if I'm in a position to help, then I would.
0: You would just help.
1: Hope
0: out.
1: I would help, but yeah, it's not like okay, well now I'm your bank account, like.
0: Right, because every scenario and situation is different. Because as soon as you open that door, a lot of times they'll be like, "Oh, mom gave me $100 last time, maybe she'll do it again." Mm-hmm. But there has to be a point where you're like, "Okay, what are you doing, son, daughter? Mm-hmm. Are you getting your life together or are you going to get a job?" Yes, mom, I'm trying.
1: Yeah.
0: So, I mean, as a parent, have you been in this situation? Are you in it right now? Or you're like, I'm helping my kid because that's my kid.
1: Yeah. Well, I've been in that situation as the kid, like not too many years ago. I was a struggling artist, like broke, trying to work, working really hard, but not making any money. And so my mom help me, because what else was I going to do? I was going to lose my house.
0: Right. So you can't do that. And there's no shame in asking, like, mom, I need a little help. You know what I mean? And you're appreciative of it. So all your parents out there and kids in the car right now, listen, your parents love you. There's an independence that you're going to have, you know, as you get older. But for the most part, they're a life jacket and will always be there for you. But just don't take advantage of it.
1: Yeah.
0: Right?
1: It's
0: tough because that's my baby girl. That's my baby boy.
1: Well, and like the I guess societally, we think like we grow up, become adults, and then we're supposed to take care of our parents.
0: Yes.
1: But I feel like, at least for my generation, like it's actually kind of been the opposite, where our parents still really have to take care of us because there's no money.
0: Yes. And like you said, the economy is rough right now. Mm-hmm. Yeah. Be safe out there. But don't you know, take advantage of your parents. Or just take care of each other. How about that? Yeah.
1: SugarDaddy.com.

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0: 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It's the 8 o'clock mix block. You know what today is, Sugar Bear?
1: I do not. What is
0: it? It's Big Poppy's birthday.
1: Oh,
0: happy
1: what's
0: birthday
1: up?
0: To my man. I love you.
1: Happy birthday. And anybody else? Is it Gemini season
0: it's
1: right
0: Gemini
1: now?
0: Gemini season.
1: Shout out to the Geminis. We got two people in them side of
0: And
1: this.
0: Shout out to those of us that have to deal with it.
1: I'm just saying. 8 o'clock mix block. Happy birthday.

0: Fun fact, 8 o'clock mix block. Jeanne, Renee is one of the lead singers and one of the main writers of that group. I did a New Year's Eve party with her and was her DJ.
1: Yeah, we know. That's your best friend.
0: And I'm known. And then I rapped a part of that song, which was really cool. That was surreal. I grew up with her listening to that, and then I got to DJ for her for New Year's Eve.
1: It's incredible.
0: You don't care at
2: all. I do care, but I've heard it 322
0: times. Okay, well, that kind of music, you can hear it off the clock next week. Make sure you're there, right?
2: Yeah, DJ Gemini, DJ Tosh are going to be putting it down for you. It's going to be so fun.
0: Yeah, you got to go get your information and make sure you reserve your spot at the drop1047.org. 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
2: 1 week from today.
0: That's right. So we'll see you there. Right now, still the 8 o'clock mix block. Let's go.

0: 8 o'clock Mixed Blog. Yeah, your love is appreciated. Thank you for rocking with us, listening, enjoying the 8 o'clock Mixed Blog.
1: I always do.
0: Thank you.
1: We all do.
0: Well, hopefully. We hope that. 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
1: Yep, that's going to pick who, well, you are going to pick who opens for Sir on June 20th. And you got a lot of incredible choices.
0: A lot. 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

0: 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Sugar Bear Lamali, good morning. Happy Thursday, Friday, Junior. Shout out Kalani, looking good. You know, you can just look at somebody. Oh, no, that. Wow, I gotta stop.
1: Okay, please.
0: I didn't stop. I don't know what's going on with me.
1: What are you talking about?
0: I don't know, but that was an intrusive thought, and I gotta stop that. So, let's just keep the show moving.
1: Okay. Oh my God.
0: I almost said something.
1: Whoa.
0: I know. Good morning, everyone. Let's make it a good day. As we get closer to the weekend, there's a lot going on. We're gonna fill you in. What?
1: You.
0: What did I do?
1: You are a mess.
0: I am. I don't know what's going on. Is it the coffee I had this morning? My iced coffee is tripping. I blame it on the coffee. Blame it on the coffee beans.
1: Coffee.
0: Cacao beans. Blame it on the cacao beans.
1: Cacao is chocolate.
0: Well, okay, what do you say? Cocoa beans. Cocoa beans?
1: No, that's chocolate.
0: Cocoa
1: coffee.
0: Beans.
1: Coffee. It's just called the coffee beans.
0: Coffee beans?
1: Yes.
0: Why are you bobbing your head like this?
1: I'm trying to get it through to you.
0: It's just coffee. You're bobbing your head. All right, let's get to some news and info or gossip. What's on the menu today?
1: No, sir. It's Thursday.
0: Oh.
1: It's Community Corner.
0: You're right.
1: My news is that.
0: You let me walk right into that.
1: No, I didn't. I didn't know where you were going.
0: You ain't nothing. And you know what I mean. Who we got coming up today?
1: We're going to be talking to DCI Tour and their class free period.
0: Yeah, it's really, really informational. So thank you for letting me just walk out on a plank.
1: Anytime.
0: You ain't nothing. With love. Sugar Bear Lamali, Community Corner is next. Don't move.

0: 104.7 The Drop. Sugar Bear and Lamali, it is Thursday. Mm-hmm. It's about 9 o'clock, so y'all know what that means.
1: Community Corner.
0: Community Corner. Okay, today is a full house. I'm very excited about
1: this is cool.
0: What we're going to talk about today. We're going to talk about something called Free Period, which is a collaboration between the Confluence Media Center and DCI Tour. Mm-hmm. Shout out to Destiny Hardney and Wayne Watts from DCI Tour. I kind of found out about Free Period from them and from Paul Clifton, who's joining us here today from Confluence Media Center, which I got to visit. I had the honor of going to McGlone Academy and checking that out. And we're also joined by Cassino, I'm going to say it right, Perosi from DCI Tour.
1: Yes.
0: He's managing Free Period. So that's a lot. So let's get into it. Paul, tell us a little bit about the Confluence Media Center. What is that? How'd you start it? All of that.
2: Yeah, long story, but keep it short. But the Confluence Media Center is a media makerspace located inside McGlone Academy in the Montebello neighborhood. And first, I want to shout out McGlone because we have some amazing educators and students and families there. And McGlone is really about, you know, learning is so important and can be stressful. So what we want to do is, you know, create opportunities for students to have joy in the school. Mm-hmm. So we have like dance clubs, we have some dope educators that are running robotics programming, we have a podcast club, we have art club, and so the Confluence Center is a part of that. And there, Lamali, you came by a few weeks ago to record with our podcast with our students.
1: That was cool.
2: And, it's amazing. So in the Confluence Center, we want to amplify youth voice by leveraging media and rooted in storytelling. And, you know, in Montebello, the students have the opportunity to write their own narratives of what Montebello is and what it's like to be there. And also bringing in local artists and community partners like DCI Tour to help us connect with dope people in the community, can help the students see a future for themselves in media and in the arts, and help tell the stories, help artists tell their stories through the youth. So,
0: and that it's like so important because where you're at, being in Montebello, right? A lot of kids, like you said, the narrative is written for them of what's expected, right? Who they are, quote unquote, going to be. And then being kids of color on top of that who don't necessarily get to see themselves in these spaces, right? It's like they're building their own representation.
2: Yeah, like Montebello is so diverse. You know, we have, it's changed over time. I mean, I've been an educator, a teacher at McGlone for, you know, like 13 years. And over time, I've seen the community shift. And we have so many immigrants from all around the world that are in our community. And it's so important. Like, a lot of times they don't see their stories told in curriculum, you know, that's taught at the school or in the school district. And so, you know, by leveraging media and doing the storytelling, students are able to, you know, connect with their own identities and amplify their voices. So
1: it's a beautiful thing. Okay, and you have a student here with you as well. Would you like to introduce yourself?
3: My name's Linda. I go to McGlone.
1: Nice. Okay.
3: The Confluence Media Center, like, taught me a lot. Like, I learned how to boost confidence and like talk about certain things I don't really talk about, like what I am and who I am, and interviewing people who I look up to and just having fun while doing it. It's not something like that I have a script, I do something I like. It's fun for me.
1: Did you know this was something that you really wanted to do, or did you, when, you know, being a part of this, you were like, oh, I love this. This is really cool. And now this is kind of something you want to do towards the future?
3: Yeah. I mean, it's like I was told about it, and Clifton used to come up to me and be like, you should join. And at first I was like, okay, like, it's just podcast. But then I got more into it, and it's like fun, and it was creative, and it was different for me.
1: Yeah. Okay. Okay, now let's get to DCI Tour. Cassino Perosi.
4: Yeah, Cassino Perosi.
1: Thank you for being here. Talk for our listeners who may not know, what is DCI Tour? And then how does what you guys do play a part in, you know, this whole collaboration that's happening?
4: All right, so DCI is a 100% BIPOC operated collective focusing on arts and community outreach. And that has meant a lot of things in the way we engage with the community, but students and youth has always been a huge focus. And this program has really just sort of struck it ticks all of the boxes of what our mission and our goals are. You know, it's in the name, Dream, Create, Inspire. Mm-hmm. And it really hits all of those things, this program, because when you see the artists show up, and we've had a few artists specifically, for instance, Lolita of 2MX2 and Monica the Great, there was something particularly special about these women of color coming in, and what it meant to the little girls in this school is just to be there and observe. It was just, I'm like, this is why DCI does what DCI does, you know? And so that's been a beautiful thing to watch.
0: Nice. So free period is mm-hmm. what it's called. And you guys had a pilot program starting last February. Talk a little bit about what free period is, like what happens. People, artists come in and then what?
4: Sure. So free period is a sort of like a twist on NPR's Tiny Desk Concert.
1: I see.
4: And actually it started, Asha Renee mm-hmm. came in and did the pilot, as you mentioned. And as her filming for the Tiny Desk Concert, which actually did really well.
0: It was there.
1: Oh, it was there. Yeah, she did it.
0: Wow,
1: there.
0: That's so cool.
4: Yeah. And it was a very popular one.
0: Yeah, I think it got, looked amazing.
4: Yeah, it got like nationally recognized, mm-hmm. Kind of like one of the finalists. So from there, I believe Paul and Wayne sort of got together and said, like, let's make it an ongoing series. And so that's when I came on board, and I'm essentially helping produce from the DCI side. But we bring artists in. We bring a professional sound engineer, but then the kids do all of the rest. They shoot all of the video, they do a lot of prep work, they do the editing, they do the social media drops, which, by the way, we have now organized. We have social media drops every Friday.
1: Oh, nice.
4: And we have like a full session at the end of every month. Is that correct, Paul? And so it just gives the students an opportunity. You know, a lot of these kids, they've never seen live music. They've never had working professional artists come in and like deliver directly to them. And it has been, so that's basically what free period is. But as an extension, what has sort of like emerged from it is the most beautiful sort of coalescing of the whole school, because at first you go and like the kids be like, what is this, and a couple of kids would come and watch, but as this episodes have gone on, like I'll show up and like I walk into the school and the kids, like a whole bunch of kids got free period shirts on, and like,
1: nice.
4: Hey, is today the concert. Aww. You know, yeah. And it's really become not only a source of pride for the artists to take part in it, but for the whole school. They're like, this is our program, this is our special thing that our school's doing. And so the inspiration is like really kind of like flowing in both directions.
1: Love that. Okay, Paul, so I want to ask you, because to piggyback off of that, the excitement that the kids feel, how does that transfer to you and also their parents when they see like how it's impacting them? Talk about that a little bit.
2: Yeah. Oh man. So Lolita, we had 2MX2 was our first show, and I have this group of students that Lamali, they interviewed Lamali, they're like fourth and fifth graders, and they were like huge, they became like huge fans of Lolita, like almost they could see themselves mm-hmm. in Lolita.
1: How cool.
2: And seeing how confident she was performing, and as an educator, I can just see the motivation in them continue to grow and the confidence in themselves, being able to connect with an artist like that. And also in that first show with 2MX2, I noticed that, they were trying to do crowd participation, right, with the students. Mm-hmm. And being that a lot of them had never been to a concert before, they didn't know what to do with their hands. You know? So they're just kind of like watching the artists, you know, put their hands back and forth. But over time, as, each concert has come by and they've been able to connect and feel more comfortable as students in a space of creativity, you can see them interact more with the artists, ask for autographs after, engage in like personal conversations. I think with Monica the Great, she was great for, Linda can speak to this, but she was really talking to them about what it's like to be a middle schooler and managing relationships with peers, you know? And so they've all been able to connect with these artists in different ways, and these artists become educators, right? Mm-hmm. And so it takes a community, you know?
1: Yeah,
2: and so yeah, it's, this collaboration has you know brought so much motivation to me as a teacher, just to you know really go into the space and help motivate the students to create this series and, you know, understand all the behind-the-scenes work that needs to happen and get organized and work together as a team.
1: It's a lot to it.
2: It's building a dope community.
1: Yeah.
0: It's like, as you know, my son is in middle school, right? So I'm very involved in, like, his school and, like, what they're doing. And I just see how much being an educator is so much more than just, like, here's what happened in 1842, you know? Like, you're actually teaching people how to become adults, you know, in a way. And so I'm just curious for both of you, but also for Linda as well, like, how you've seen your students grow from doing this work.
2: Yeah, I mean, like, a lot of so many times, like, so there, we always talk about this word about being nervous and, like, being anxious. And we talk about a lot about how, you know, that is an opportunity to grow. Like, whenever you feel that, that it's an opportunity, you know, to share something beautiful with the community. And every time that we overcome that challenge, you know, we become better. And I think I talk to y'all about it almost every day. Just like how we're feeling about things and managing our emotions, but also, like, the world needs to know how beautiful we are as youth, and they need to know the stories that these artists bring, and we're contributing something amazing to the world. And so by overcoming that fear, you know, we make that a reality. So
1: Linda, what would you like to say to that?
3: Being in, like, free period, it's grown me. Like, I've learned confidence. I learned that being nervous is okay. It's gonna happen, and it's something I'm definitely not gonna grow out of, but it's something that's obviously gonna happen. And I've learned how to deal with it, and how, like, I feel like I made myself better, and, like, with doubting myself, and this made me, like, grow better as a person.
1: Yeah, I love that. Okay, let's play some music, and we'll come back and talk a little bit more about how people can find you and what you guys got going on. Okay, don't go anywhere. Community Corner, Sugar Bear Lamali. We'll be back in just a minute right here on 104.7 The Drop.
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0: 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This is Community Corner. Today we're talking to Cassino Perosi from DCI Tour, Paul Clifton from Confluence Media Center. We've got Linda, student at McGlone Academy, and they're talking about Free Period, which is a program they launched together where local artists perform while up-and-coming youth and digital storytellers completely film and direct the content.
1: Mm-hmm.
0: Okay, so we kind of talked about, you know, what Free Period is, what you guys are doing, what's next?
2: Yeah, I mean, this has been a great year so far. We put on, you know, we've done four shows. And the students, like, we used to have, like, one day after school to kind of plan everything out. And so we realized, yo, we need more time, right? So so we launched an elective course for this final quarter of the year. And I'm really we're just like co-creating together, students, myself, trying to decide like what it's going to look like and rooting it in what the students wanna work on. Some students have identified that they're really into photography, or some students like really controlling the cameras and podcasting and things like that, so that everybody gets a chance to try something and try something new. And so we're really looking forward to this elective growing. And Linda, what are some activities that we've done so far?
3: We've done an About Me poster, but it wasn't just a normal About Me poster. It was showing what we like and what about media do we like, or just some things we like about ourselves. Mm. And another thing we've done is we've went to McGlone's basketball team's game, and we took photos and videos that soon we're going to edit. And I think that's it so far.
2: So, like, using Free Period as a way to, like, amplify more voices in our community.
0: Yes.
2: And, like, you know, really show off what is happening in Montbello and on our block, because there's a lot of really amazing people, educators, families that live in our neighborhood. So Free Period is a way to not only put on concerts, but, you know, just amplify more voices in our community.
1: That's what it's about. You have some partners, too, that are, like, helpful in this mission work that you're doing as well, right?
2: Yeah. So early on, like, the Denver Theater District, because DCI Tour is so connected with the community, the students' work through the Denver Theater District was projected onto the clock tower
1: on oh, wow.
2: 16th Street Mall.
1: Very cool.
2: And I don't know, that moment just helped us realize, like, this is so much bigger, you know? Like, it goes beyond the walls of the school and beyond the neighborhood and you know, it's amplifying our voices even more. And some students got to go there and, like, actually see themselves on the clock tower. Mm-hmm. So that's super dope. And we've also received some support from the BRIC Fund, Black Resilience in Colorado.
1: Nice.
2: Through the Denver Foundation. And so that's really helped us, you know, sustain us through creating these shows so far. And, yeah, we got two more shows this year. So
1: very cool. Cassino, would you like to add to that?
4: Yeah, sure. So as far as what's next, you know, there's visions. First of all, there's season two and beyond.
1: Yeah.
4: Visions of some summertime concerts sort of under the banner of Free Period. And with that in mind, you know, if anyone out there wants to become a community partner, we're looking for organizations that might want to support or get involved, or schools who might want to try to bring this program to their
1: sure.
4: school and collaborate with DCI. Any artists who want to perform, anyone under any of those circumstances, you can reach out to us, drop us a line on Instagram at DCI Tour, or hit up the website dreamcreateinspiretour.com. And I'd like to make a shout out to the artists. So we had
1: yeah.
4: Asha Renee,
1: yes.
4: 2MX2, Sun Vishnu, Monica the Great. You know, we got more lined up, and it's we're only getting started, so we're really looking forward.
1: We love that. I mean, I think for anybody out there listening, parents, you know, artists out there, this is a great space for you to really educate and kind of, you know, put yourselves in front of students that are looking for the future, like, and you can really make an impression and give them a pathway. That's the beauty of what you guys are doing. So I want to thank you guys for that. And then I want to ask you, what for all the little kids out there listening, or the kids in your age group, what would you say? What's some good advice, like, for this program and for them as young adults as they're trying to find their path and what they want to do in life?
3: I say keep dreaming. Keep
1: oh, come
3: shooting.
1: On.
3: Like. Keep shooting. Like, keep shooting for what you want. Like, if you want it, I say, like, keep going for it. Like, don't give up on what you're trying to do.
1: Nice. I love that. And you do the same. I love that. All right. Any last vitals? Yes.
4: Yeah. Check out the videos that we posted so far.
1: Come
4: YouTube
1: on.
4: And Instagram. You could search Confluence Media Center, right? Mm-hmm. It's up on their YouTube, but it's also usually co-tagged with Dream Create Inspire or the artist. You could search up the individual artists that I spoke of. But like the concerts, they're televised. keep up.
1: This is awesome.
4: Follow Confluence Media Center for all the future postings as well.
1: Yes. You guys are amazing. Thank you all for being here and sharing your energy. Anything else you want to say?
3: No.
1: Okay. You look like you wanted to say something. Thank you for your time and your energy, and what you guys are doing is amazing. So thank you for representing this community, and you always have a platform here. So thank you for being here.
3: Thank you.
4: Thank you.
1: Community
4: you so
1: Corner, Sugar Ray Lamali, 104.7 The Drop.

0: Black Odyssey sending us home. Stank Rose, 104.7 The Drop. Sugar Bear Lamali, we got to go. Why are you laughing?
1: I just like that name.
0: Stank Rose is funny.
1: It's cute.
0: Not Stinky Rose or Stanky stank. Rose. Stank.
1: And what is the...
0: Okay. Your rose anyway. Is stank.
1: I don't need to know.
0: Well, no, you said it was basically saying... You explained it to me. What did
1: yeah,
0: you
1: but
0: say?
1: I forgot. That was a long time ago, and I'm old.
0: Yeah. Sugar Bear Lamali, we got to go. Thanks for listening. All right, let's get to your tip before we go.
1: My tip, in honor of Gemini season, because I think they're really good at this. A survey I read said, we stop worrying about what other people think of us at the age of 46. And also, we don't feel comfortable in our own skin until we're 42. So my tip is, that's too long. Just stop now. Just stop now. I know it's not so easy, but just try more and more not to care.
0: Definitely easier said than done. I wonder how they got this data. How do they know 46 is there? Who did
1: they
0: test?
1: They asked people.
0: Yeah.
1: A survey. 46. They surveyed people.
0: Everyone's
1: That's why
0: different.
1: It's a survey.
0: Everyone's different, though. You know what I'm saying? Some people, you get to your 50s and you're like,
1: yeah.
0: I don't give a damn what y'all think or what y'all say.
1: But do you really want to wait that long? That's what I think. It's like, because I still care a little bit, but I don't really want to spend my life worried about y'all.
0: Yeah. That in general is a good tip. Don't spend all your life just like, oh my God, what do they think? What are they going to say? What are they going to...
1: Yeah.
0: Just do you, man. Be you. Which is, again, easier said than done, especially for our young adults out there. So you probably ain't think about stuff like this.
1: No, but you
0: probably
1: might
0: got your little heart broke and try to figure out what dress you're going to wear, what clothes, you know, stuff like that.
1: Just worry about what makes you happy.
0: There you go.
1: Be your cute little weird self.
0: Good tip. I love it. All right. On that note, we got to go, and we'll see you mañana on Friday. DJ Bella Scratch is up next. You know how she takes care of you throughout your midday. Any other things before we go?
1: We love you.
0: Okay, we do. Very we much. Love you. Much love, y'all. Peace.
1: Bye.
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0: 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His frustration comes as the nomination leaders, including Cardi B with 6 nods, Kendrick Lamar and Mariah the Scientist each have earned 5 nods, and they've been nominated before. Jid says that fresh talent deserves more room at the table. What do you think about that? I'd love to hear your opinion. Does he have a point or is he crying? 303-893-3767. 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

Jid is speaking out after being left out of the BET nominations. He also took issue with the lyric from mentor J. Cole suggesting that Jid should be charting platinum. He fired back online saying he's already overly platinum. Overly. And then he deleted the post. He did delete the post about BET as well. So you're not going to see those posts, okay? But I got receipts. You already know. Well, even successful artists such as Jid, who again has been nominated for a Grammy, he can feel misunderstood when the recognition just doesn't match his effort, you know? Coming up in 10 minutes, what's the bigger lesson behind all of this frustration? 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

0: Today, we talked about Jid's frustration with the BET Awards and his lifelong dream of earning that trophy. There are concerns about repeating the same nominees year after year after year, and even his response to J. Cole saying that he should be several times platinum. Yeah. The bigger question, though, isn't who gets nominated. It's how you handle being overlooked when you believe that you've earned it. Yeah. Coming up in our full steam ahead, we'll talk about something that we've all experienced. 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And why your next move matters more than the recognition that you didn't get. 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

0: We're talking about handling situations where someone else gets credit. Smart people document wins. They save emails, they track results, and they remember contributions. Not for revenge, but for clarity, because sometimes you have to show people what's up. Opportunities often go to the person who can calmly prove their value. I told a friend of mine at work who felt like he was getting overlooked. What you need to do, friend, is you need to start sending a weekly recap to your boss, talking about the highlighting all of the dope things that you got done this week and how you added value in bullet point form, not a long book. But hey, I just wanted to give you a heads up. This is what was accomplished this week. This is what I have on my agenda to accomplish next week. Simple, because it keeps a track record. So then when it's time for promotions, when it's time for you to get a raise, there is a lot of documentation for why you deserve that promotion or that raise. Evidence definitely speaks louder than complaints, friend. I got more on the way on 104.7 The Drop.
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Today, we've been talking about how to handle situations where someone else gets the credit for all of your hard work and effort. You know, smart people document wins. We just talked about that a moment ago. It's so important. Sometimes also the biggest flex is refusing to get stuck in your frustration, because the energy you spend replaying yesterday's snub, it can often be invested in creating tomorrow's opportunity. Momentum is definitely more profitable than bitterness. Not to the Iceman. I've got your recap coming up on 104.7 The Drop.

now. She got a car in now. I don't think that you should work tomorrow. She said, first of all, I'm still going in like Rich, homie Quine, but with you and me, God, man, it feels so intense. I already seen that movie, but I will go again with you. I got a few I've been tending to, but tonight

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0: Today we learned to not advertise our hurts when we feel like we've been snubbed. I'm looking at you, Jed. And keep receipts instead of resentment. Also, focus on the next opportunity instead of the latest slight. Recognition is wonderful, absolutely. But consistency, credibility, and character last much longer than applause. 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
4: 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It's time for us to go off the rails for your lunchtime mix. It is Thirsty Thursday, honey. But I'm thinking we're just going to chill. You know, we're just going to get into some vibes. Hopefully I introduce you to some new music, get

I am the paint, and I'm the brush, and I'm the canvas. I am a saint, but if you touch, I am a savage. I am a Libra, but I identify as a Cancer. I am the tongue, truth and the lie, both in tandem. I am the sun, and I'm the rain, and I'm the wind. I am for real, and I'm pretend.

0: Shout out and salute to all my future fans out there. DJ Bella Scratch kicking it with you on 104.7 The Drop. We are shining in the next hour, and then your girl got to get on up out of here because I got other things to do. 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

Yeah, we're going to shine and we're going to style in this Mile High City. DJ Bella Scratch in the house. 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

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Ooh, I love it. 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

of the street, somewhere I need be. Something in my trunk, be the like Creed 3. Got your woman calling me to tell me she need me. 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
1: 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Did you know the nonprofit Colorado Education Initiative has developed a statewide AI roadmap that was shaped by input for more than 100 educators and students? Well, the goal of this is to help schools responsibly use new technology while keeping learning student-centered and future-focused curriculum. 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

Baby girl, uh-huh. I'm the man from the big VA. What? Won't you come play around my way? 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And listen to what I gotta say. Simple lane. Don't you know I am the man? Rock shows here to Japan. Have people shaking my hand.

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2: This is All Day West from 104.7 The Drop, live from downtown. The streets are alive. DNA Picasso has arrived at the center of it all. Calm in the chaos, unstoppable in motion. The city's watching. 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

0: Today, we celebrated a Colorado artist reaching a major audience, workforce programs opening new doors to new careers, and innovative AI guidance for classrooms. 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All of this is proof that creativity, education, and opportunity continue to shine bright across the Box State. I'm DJ Bella Scratch signing off for the day. 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

You're tuned into the Afternoon Reverie with Maji here, 104.7 The Drop Devil's Urban Alternative. Another rainy day in the Mile High. Hopefully it will clear up some here for Memorial Day weekend. I am rocking with you until 7 p.m. My lines are live, 303-893-3767. Lots to talk about today, baby. Turn us up.

You're tuned into the Afternoon Reverie with Manji here on 104.7 The Drop, Denver's Urban Alternative. There is no way on God's green earth that I would have been able to step into these studios today and not wish my goat a happy born day. Today, Biggie would have been celebrating his birthday. Today is the 21st of March. May. I'm bugging out. This is the 21st of May. The beginning of what? Big Gemini season. So Biggie always kicked it off for us. Happy born day to him. Happy born day to Havoc that shares a birthday with Biggie. Ooh, lots of great musicians or Geminis, baby. Me, I too am a Gemini, but we got a couple of weeks, so I celebrate all season long. Happy birthday, Big. I'm doing it for you all day long.

0: 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And also, your smart devices got you. 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
5: All right, Memorial Day weekend. Don't let this little bit of sunshine fool you. The rain is supposed to come back and continue on throughout the night. So if you are traveling or headed out of town into the mountains, remember they had some snow earlier this week. Please drive with precaution. We're kicking off Memorial Day weekend and don't want to have no memorials. This weekend, we've got Hip Hop on the Hill tomorrow, May 22nd at Levitt Pavilions. Salute to all of my winners that called in for the Hip Hop Hot Seat. It's going to be an absolute vibe. All five members of Bone Thugs is going to be there. Yesterday, we had Busy Bone in the house, so look out for that interview on our YouTube pages, on our website. And join us tomorrow, hiphoponthehill.com for more information on that. We've got the Denver Arts Festival this weekend, Saturday, May 23rd from 10 a.m. to 8 p.m. and Sunday, May 24th from 10 a.m. to 5 p.m. at the Conservatory Green Central Park. The Denver Arts Festival returns to Central Park for its 27th year with the Kids Zone, lots of live performances, and hundreds of artists, craftspeople, and other vendors. Admission is open to the public, but they are asking that you please leave your dogs at home. We've got the Off the Clock Mix and Mingle coming up this week. Catch us May 28th at the Two Moons Music Hall for our monthly Mix and Mingle. We've got DJ Gemini and DJ Tosh on the ones and twos. 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That's going to be a vibe. Most definitely join us there. And last but not least, Juneteenth is upon us, baby. June 20th in historic Five Points. It's going to be a total vibe. We've got Sir as the headliner. We've opened the Battle for the Block competition where our winner will be opening for Sir at said Juneteenth festival. Again, you can find more information at our website, thedrop1047.org. That's going to be a vibe. So hopefully you'll find something nice and dry to do this weekend and the weather cooperates. It's like 79 degrees outside, but you know what that means. Hail, baby. Be careful.

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0: 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It's going to be a vibe. I'm starting to like these Off the Clocks. 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

Top of the 3 o'clock here on 104.7 The Drop, Denver's Urban Alternative. It is almost the weekend, baby. Almost Memorial Day, and I am praying for some sunshine. This hour, I've got some of your favorites. You know, I'm going to get some Sir in the mix because he's doing our Juneteenth. We got Ashanti by request. And as always, you can hit us on the text 303-893-3.

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This gentleman right here, I'm mad excited about. He will be out on Juneteenth Music Festival as the headliner. None other than Sir, definitely one of my favorite artists in current times. Right now, I got his joint, No Evil, here on 104.7 The Drop, Denver's Urban Alternative.

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Now, y'all know I've been shouting out my boy Biggie all day. He would be celebrating his born day today, the 21st of May, kicking off Gemini season. But this gentleman right here is also celebrating a birthday. Big happy birthday to my brother Havoc of Mobb Deep. I told you, Gemini season produces some immaculate waters, baby.

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And I forgot today, hip-hop and R&B history. And baby, May 21st is always a good one. Today in 1996, Dr. Dre dropped his second compilation album, First Round Knockout, through Triple X Records. The project featured performances by Snoop Dogg, the DOC, Jimmy Z, and Rolls Royce. It went on to number 18 on the top R&B and hip-hop album charts and number 52 on the Billboard 200. Today in 2002, 50 Cent released his debut official mixtape, Guess Who's Back, peaking at number 28 on the Billboard 200 and number 13 on the top R&B hip-hop album charts. Today in 2002, Puffy dropped I Need a Girl Part 2, peaking at number 4 on the Billboard 100 and number 2 on the high R&B hip-hop songs. I hate how he has ruined his legacy. Today in 2013, French Montana dropped his debut album, Excuse My French, entering the Billboard 200 at number 4. And topping the top R&B and hip-hop albums and top rap album charts. Today in 2021, YG and Mozzie released their collaborative album, Community Service, supported by the singles Perfect Timing and Bumped Into Oakport. The project peaked at number 88 on Billboard 200 and number 44 on the top R&B charts. Got some birthdays. Today is the start of Gemini season, and watch all these greats. Today in 1941, legendary R&B soul singer Ronald Isley was born in Cincinnati, Ohio. He is a lead vocalist and sole surviving member of the iconic family vocal group, the Isley Brothers. The group scored several hit singles in the 60s, including Twist and Shout, This Old Heart of Mine, and It's Your Thing. Today in 1974, Havoc was born in Queens, New York, baby. He is one half of one of the most iconic duos in New York hip-hop history. His debut album their second album, The Infamous, hit number 18 on the Billboard 200 and number 3 on the top 1B hip-hop album charts. Big happy birthday to Havoc. Max B was also born today in 1978 in Harlem, New York. And last but not least, the most iconic artist of all time, in my opinion, birthday falls on this date in 1972. Big Brooklynite, the Notorious B.I.G., would have been 54 years old today. His debut album, Ready to Die, which was released in 1994, peaked at number 15. Should have been number one, baby. And Life After Death was one of the greatest albums of all time. Big happy birthday to all of my Geminis, especially doing it for Big today. Right now, I got Footsteps in the Dark with Sir here on 104.7 The Drop, Denver's Urban Alternative.

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You gotta head over to our website, thedrop1047.org, and check out all of our performers. 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Read about the artists, and then you gotta put your vote in. We're taking votes through the first week of June. Our winner is gonna open at the Juneteenth Music Festival for none other than Sir, baby.

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That is Karma, our boy Sir, and Isaiah Rashad Sir will be headlining the Juneteenth Music Festival, June 20th. Actually, that's probably my favorite joint between Karma and No Evil. Sir had me hooked. 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

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The winner will be performing at the Juneteenth Music Festival, opening for none other than Sir. 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

You know, I had to get the candy rain in there. It's been raining all week, babies. Hopefully, it'll pipe down for Memorial Day weekend. But if not, grab them raincoats and meet me at Hip Hop Wonder Hill with Bone Thugs and Harmony this Friday, May 22nd at Levis Pavilion. It's going to be an absolute vibe. I'm telling you, don't miss out. I'll see you then.

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0: 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Keep me locked in 10 minutes. You know what time it is, baby. Time for the 5 o'clock encore. And DJ Gemini loves a good throwback Thursday. So, turn us up.
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0: Encore, like I've been saying all day, it is the 21st of May, Gemini. What does that mean?
1: Yeah, it's our time, baby. It's Gemini season. Hello.
0: Big Gemini season. And you know, Notorious B.I.G. leads us with all the goatness for Gemini.
1: Yes, I'm so for it. Let's go.
0: Today is his birthday, so you already know we're doing it for the Geminis.

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1: Hey, man, I ain't playing, man. And this Thursday, one of my favorite days, Throwback Thursday, baby.
0: You already know, so we could play with it a little bit. It is definitely Biggie's birthday, so I had to get some Big in the mix. Havoc's birthday. Salute to anybody celebrating this first day of Gemini season birthdays. We still here in the mix. Turn us up.

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